0: poslouchej nás online na fineradio.cz.
1: This is Bruno Mars.
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1: 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Fine.

tried to the top, I've been out of shape, thinking out of the box, I'm an astronaut. I blasted off the planet, rocked the cause catastrophe, and it matters more because I had it. Now I had, I thought about wreaking havoc on an opposition, kind of shocking, they want a static with precision, I'm automatic, quarterback, I ain't talking second, pack it up on

let's get the party started. See you at the bar, you was hardly talking. That's when I knew that your heart was scarring. Friends to lovers need a part to star in. Like, wait, babe, let

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Since I started playing this track from DJ Tryon Pagan, thinking of you, everybody started to ask me what track it was and how they would be able to get it. Great news! It's coming soon on my label Musical Freedom on the 19th of June. Thinking of You by DJ Tryon Pagan. That's a great start of this week's episode of Prismatic by Tiësto. In the next hour, I'm going to play a lot of cool new tunes for you. Coming up, music by Kellar, Jade, Karaoke and Silva Bamba. But first, Mike Monberg and Coco Star with the classic I Need a Miracle.

This is Prismatic by Tiesto. And in the mix, you just heard Seal, Tether, RSCL, and Yabo and KLP, Surrender, and Chate and Karaoke, You Make Me Stay. I can't wait for the summer season to start off in 2026. I got a lot of great shows coming up. I'm going to play in Ibiza every Monday at Universe in August. And also on the 31st of July, I'm going to play an amazing show at the Atomium in Brussels. You can also find me at the pool parties in Las Vegas and some other amazing shows in the US, Canada, and Europe. I'm basically all over the world this summer. So check out my tour schedule if you want to know where I'm playing. Tiesto.com/tour. On with the music. 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All of me.

This track is huge at the moment. Silva Pampa on Tonight. Before that, Ocean, Nobody and Killer, Can't Get Enough. And we're gonna drop the BPM a little lower with Heart Antoine, Raw.

LeBlanc, String Anthems, before that, Alex Breitling, Colors in the Delta Fold remix, Nosy, Things I've Never Seen, and Andrea Olivia, Neon Hearts. There's more to come. The next track is from Montserrat.

That was Pegassi Up Close. And before that, Adent and No Chasa, It Gets Better. Stan V, Breathe, and Sonin, Next to You. The hour flew by again. Time for only one more track. Let me know if you like the mix on my socials, at Tiësto. And don't forget to follow my Prismatic by Tiësto playlist on Spotify. If you want to hear more of these tracks, like the ones I'm playing this week in the show. The last track for today, Lockless, Running Back to You.

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0: This is Spinning Sessions.
2: Yes, here we go, yo. Here we go, yo. What is happening? My name is Greg Jake, and this is episode number 683 already. Today, we have got some feel-good grooves. We've got some deep cuts to some high-energy releases that are built for the dance floor. This is going to be an amazing show, and I can't wait to get to it. And also, don't forget, we've got an artist spotlight coming up that'll feature Rafi, so stay with us. Now, let's get into it. One of my favorite disco bands of all time, KC and the Sunshine Band, they get a rework of their track That's the Way, I Like It by Party Pupils.

just heard Murat Salman with a track titled Close Your Eyes, bringing a smooth and hypnotic energy into this week's episode. Now, let's get into our tune of the week, shall we? We're going to head into a groove-heavy record from Jamie Fielding featuring Detroit's Filthiest. This one has a strong club feel and a vocal hook made to move the room. This is Party Over Here, out now on Spinning Deep.

was EV and Chester Young and Suburbia with a track titled On the Mic. Now let's pull out that artist spotlight and shine it right on Rafi. She brings an energetic, emotional moment into the show, melodic and instantly memorable. This is Rafi with the track Mine Forever.

That was Archie with the hype, adding a strong club push before we move into this week's fan request. This week, we've got Tiesto and Olivia Sebastianelli with Don't Lose Your Head. Spinning Sessions.